But anyways, I still have a lot of cool songs for you guys. I got a whole hour left. And up next, we have the ever so wonderful band Glixen. So I hope you guys are ready to enjoy that, because you know what? I sure am. And I will see you in a bit.

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0: Before the what?
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This is DJ Be Free, and you are listening to Flying High, my first show of the ever so wonderful fall semester. The last five songs I played for you, geez, I can't count, were Carousel by Villager with three R's, Missing by Tokyo Shoegazer, Dog by Hot Flash Heatwave, The Chase by They Are Gutting a Body of Water, and the first one was Unwind by Glixen. All super great bands and songs I have seen. They're getting a Body of Water or Tagabow live along with Villager. I've met Villager, all a bunch of cool dudes. They're all very, very nice. And all these bands just sound awesome and completely fit this shoegaze vibe, of which I hope you guys are enjoying, because there's about half an hour left of my show here today. And I still have a lot more shoegaze, and unfortunately I'm not going to be able to hit all of it that I have in this playlist, but I hope that you guys are enjoying what I've played so far. 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You can find us there. All kinds of cool stuff. Lucy puts a lot of work into that website, and you can find anything. And please come to the meet and greet if you're a Pitt student on Friday, 3 to 5. Come meet me and everybody else here at the station. We'd love to have you. Ah, enough of me talking. We have our next song, which is by the band Cashier. Or, not Cashier. Oh, geez, sorry. That's the one after it. Soft Cult. I hope you guys enjoy. And I'll be back in just a bit. But first, you got some cool music. Inbound.

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1: I'm tired of hearing you lame say I ain't with it, saying I ain't got emotion. I went to WPTS Radio and they don't know you. Ha ha ha, embarrassing. Ha ha ha, embarrassing.

Hello, WPTS Radio. This is DJ B-Free, and you are listening to Flying High, my first show of the semester, which I've decided this specific playlist is called Take Off. Some shoegaze shoes are on the ground, you know, kind of makes sense. But I hope you guys have been enjoying my shoegaze segment here from 7 to 9 today. I personally have very, very, very, very, very much been enjoying it. And the last five songs I played might have been my favorite segment of the show so far. I recently have played Meek with the question mark, Nuclear. The band's Meek, and the song was Nuclear. And I played Born in Early May by the band Mercury, which was just fantastic. Shout out to all my people born in May, not Mercury. Before that, I played Don't Know Why by Smush, Same Mistakes by Cashier, and Not Sorry by Soft Cult. All just straight heat, all fantastic. I love the Soft Cult song. They're a fantastic band. Cashier, I don't know why. I didn't realize they were on Julia's War Records. Such a sick record label, especially for the up-and-coming shoegaze scene in the U.S. and especially the East Coast. But, I mean, they're everywhere. But that is fantastic. The Smush song was great. Yeah, Born in Early May, I think, is the gem of that little section there. I thought it was just fantastic. But I also love that last song, Nuclear. Nuclear, whatever. Fantastic. I like how some songs have, like, the, you know, whatever documentary talking in the background. It's like, the alarm's going off, whatever. But it was very good nonetheless. So, I got you guys for about 15 more minutes. So I think I got about three more songs I could fit in for you guys. As much as I want to play about 50 bazillion more, I got to hurry on to the next segment. So without further ado, I have Blanket up for you guys next. Hope you enjoy. Talk to you in a bit.

0: 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Interested individuals can bring blankets and lawn chairs to the Bakery Square courtyard every Sunday at 7 p.m. to join in on the fun. For more information, head on over to their Instagram at Bakery Square PGH.
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0: Hello, WPTS Radio. This is DJ B Free, and I have just finished my first show of the semester, Flying High, where this show's name was Takeoff in particular, where I played for you guys 2 hours of straight shoegaze music, and I hope you guys enjoyed it, because you know what? I sure did. Played some of my favorite stuff in there. The last 3 songs you guys heard today were Clean Me by Fat Evil Children, Leaning on You by Blanket, and the first one was Whole by Cosmo Park. All fantastic. Cosmo Park, that song is just super good. Blanket was really good, calm, shoegaze. And I just had to throw in that Fat Evil Children song. It is a funny name, but the band is fantastic. And it was kind of like a... I've been talking to that song with some new friends I made here at the station. So I just kind of was like, yeah, you know what? I'll play it. It's a little different than most of the shoegaze songs, but it hits and it ends. Ended my set pretty well, in my opinion. So I don't know. Well, I hope you guys enjoyed. Flying High with DJ B Free will be here every week, 7 to 9 on Tuesdays, p.m. And yeah, well, please tune in. I hope you guys enjoyed. And if you are somebody on campus who is interested in joining WPTS Radio, please stop by the William Pitt Union 411 anytime from 9 to 5 p.m. Monday through Friday, or come meet me and all of my other fellow directors at the meet and greet on Friday from 3 to 5. I look forward to seeing a lot of you guys there, and having you guys become a part of the station is a fantastic thing for you to do. But yeah, well, this is DJ B Free signing off. I hope you guys have a wonderful week, and I will see you next week. I'm not sure what my theme will be, but you'll find out, I suppose. All right, DJ B Free signing off. Have a great week.
1: 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You know where you are! You in the jungle, baby! You gonna die!

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1: So right, man. I've never thought of that.

Another party, I guess. All I ever hear from over there is underrepresented artists, new music, and a variety of genres. I guess I should finally ask what they're playing. Hey, are you here about the noise? Yeah, I'm sorry. I just have WPTS radio playing at my house.

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0: 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I wrote you a song.
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0: Babe, baby, I think you're awesome. I think you're cool.
1: Oh, wow. I mean, oh, that was so unique. I loved it.
0: Thank you, babe. That's why I love you, babe.
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I wish that I could take the curses back. 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I bet you folks would agree with me. But when I thought it was impossible, somebody brought me to the hospital. I kept 2 feet in a cup of booze to try to stay above the blues. That color's unnatural, a result of personal subterfuge.

skin. 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Close to where the Shaw meets Wilshire. I used to think she was a lunatic. Now when I call, she asks, who is this?

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Yo, I heard they got underground music at WPTS Radio. What? 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Yo, they got underrepresented artists at WPTS Radio? That's awesome. 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

Escape artists to the clearing. Hear ye how the synth wind whispers, as endearing as the jacked on past you've all run from. Down in the doldrums, grabbing hold as if a dungeon. Guess they say it's of the mind. While station merely paces from the places where online is worshipped, you will find an infinitely greener pasture. A path through the woods can lead you back to a past when everything was really good, except the dragons. But that's what the knights are for. Gallantry to fight the war precisely. You can

go and get. 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You know this is where you must belong. Listen to your arteries. Don't the chambers echo out this song? It's a part of you. Even though you've been apart too long, it's been calling you. 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Wrap yourself in all of you, and in time, time will honor all you do. Welcome home, warrior. Everyone is proud of you. Welcome home, warrior.

0: where you must belong. Listen to your arteries. Don't the chambers echo out this song? It's a part of you. Even though you've been apart too long, it's been calling you. Just answer the call and all the rest of it will follow you. Wrap yourself in all of you, and in time, time will honor all you do. Welcome home, warrior. Everyone is proud of you. Welcome home, warrior. Everyone is proud of you. Your dedication to shaping the day-to-day to a place that matches the pixel congregation you pray to definitely makes you one of the tribe. There's a roll call wall, it's a vibe built out of images of interlocking crystals issued, one for everyone who arrives. Don't mean to spoil any kind of surprise, but guess what, brother, you're next. Step up, test the water, bet it almost feels wet. There's several swimming skins, see if you can collect the whole set. The world you're living in is sketched by people who disrespect your expertise. You're an artiste, so grateful now to direct you to a piece of music you should select. Your hero's theme, it can play for you every time you connect. You must be anxious now to start on your quest. Text the head of operations, she can help you if you got any questions. Don't be alarmed should your call redirect, you'll be answered in a sec. The customer service is some of the best.
1: 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I just didn't think it'd be all underground and underrepresented artists. 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

actual mathematics, the degree of slowness is directly proportional to the intensity of memory. 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
1: Can I have you all for?
0: On the same page, going at the same speed. 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

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Oh, God, no. We shouldn't have messed with the format. 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

0: to be calmer or less stressed? Or maybe you'd like some peace and quiet in this busy city? Well, if so, you can find your way to the beautiful Hines Chapel every Monday from noon to 1 p.m. for a recorded, guided, and sound meditation session. Hines Chapel also offers quiet hours each Monday from 4 to 6 p.m.
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0: Have you ever found yourself in an uncomfortable position? Do you always find yourself being intimidated? If so, do what many people around the country are doing, taking control with a can of whoops. Let's hear some examples.
1: So my baby daddy trying to come to my house to give me $50 for 8 kids? $50? I had to open that can of whip back on that motherfucker.
0: At work.
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0: At home.
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Abracadabra, an old word

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0: And now for our first contestant in the Miss Summer Solstice of Shadyside and Squirrel Hill pageant.
1: Thank you. Thank you so much. My first goal as Miss Summer Solstice of Shadyside and Squirrel Hill is to summon the sonical sounds of WPTS Radio to the streets of Pittsburgh. Through supporting underrepresented artists, sharing diverse variety programming, students and citizens will share in the beauty of new music and progressive programming. My second goal is world peace.

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WPTS Radio was trapped in amber for millions of years, only to be discovered in the mid-1990s by Jeff Goldblum. Nature found a way, and now, WPTS Radio has escaped to take over the world. Unlike our dinosaur counterparts, we took to the airwaves and started supplying you with choice music. For now.

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0: some more light.
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0: Look, name another rougher gunner, rainy summer runner, sway stopper.

to LA. 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Shrimp tail in my bay, ordered and paid for it. Fish tail the fourth in the late morning. You wouldn't understand it. We live a different standard. Rather stay home and inspire those who hope was all abandoned. Moving all the branded. My Copenhagen stands for the culture. Toast with Erica. 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They focused on them dances. Ringing the ears off my list. Focused on this pantry.

on. Quicker follow trends, move over. Bigger plans make the fence jump over. The grass is greener than you told us. Man's setting pace like we don't own this. God made

0: Know your rights as an employee under the National Labor Relations Act. Most employees, with a few exceptions, are covered by the NLRA. 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You have the right to collectively strike, whether your workplace is officially represented by a labor union or not. 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This is considered an unfair labor practice. For information on how to file an unfair labor practice and a full list of your rights as an employee, you can head to nlrb.gov.
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1: 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It's just that easy. And remember, there's never a fee, because we're college students and wouldn't know what to do with a lump sum of money from a legal settlement.

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1: 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What are you still going up?

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1: 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What are you still doing up?

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They say it's truly rare. Soft hair was the reason that I got there. I rode the brake till it broke my best skates. I hate to make the rest wait, but the test took a lot of fortitude dealing with rude actions.

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Nano tech creates the hocus pocus in your life. The long journey began with the first step edit. You repeat and overdub the bad habit. The goth girls by the ice cream truck enjoyed the sunlight before the clinic nurse stepped up to install this.

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To help us! 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

you hit your head pretty bad there. Are you alright? 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Huh? Whoa, whoa, slow down, slow down. Top 40 hits? Overplayed classic rock? What are you talking about? This is WPTS Radio, playing the best of underground music. Come on, they're about to play another banger. Let's go listen.

False narratives of gods that came up against the odds. We not just rappers.

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0: 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It's not you. 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
1: 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Are you breaking up with me?
0: I'm sorry, the music. It's just
2: 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Hey there, how are you getting split in the check tonight?
1: Separate, I guess.

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Can I get another dollar? 84, 85, can I get another one? 88, 89, 89, 99, 92.1, 92.1, going once, going twice, sold to WPTS Radio.

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0: Don't you hate car dependency? 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

0: Yeah, so my day list today is actually sad chin stroking Friday afternoon. It's really twinkly. It's got some math rock, some core, some dreamo, fifth wave post punk emo, got some lo-fi on it. So, what do you listen to?
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0: 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Smoking kills. 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
1: The siege was good. We had some great siege music behind us. Our new bard is playing some WPTS radio right now, and it really inspires some good pillaging and plundering.

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0: Are you a good roommate? Even if you're very good friends, it's still important to know when to set boundaries and to be respectful of other people's possessions. 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So the next time your roommate has something that you want to use, just ask first. After all, isn't that what you would want them to do for you?
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2: It's August 26th. I'm Jules Nisley, and this is your WPTS Radio News Update. Montana police say 8 people are dead after a gunman opened fire in a house in Billings and then set it on fire. Police say a woman, her 4 children, parents, and grandmother were found dead Sunday night. A man who was found outside the home with a self-inflicted gunshot wound died later in the hospital. Senator Darlene Graham is now South Carolina's Republican Senate nominee in the midterms. The sister of the late Lindsey Graham defeated Congressman Ralph Norman in Tuesday's runoff. Governor Henry McMaster appointed Graham to the Senate following the death of her brother last month. She is now seeking a full 6-year term. The former Grandview United Presbyterian Church on Grandview Avenue in Mount Washington is set for demolition this week. The property has been vacant for some time, and the building was damaged in a fire last month. An exact date for the demolition has not yet been made available. I'm Jules, and this has once again been your WPTS Radio News Update.

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He tipped 200. I was like, no way. It was Lakers game day. He was trying to celebrate, popping bottles of champagne. So I said, oh, hey, you should listen to my band, O'Shea. And he probably didn't do it. And if he did, he didn't like it. But that's okay. I was just a young man, trying to do the best I could, but without a real clear plan. And at that time, I was pretty inspired by Brockhampton. And, well, man, I love Brockhampton. And actually, Clifford Simpson is still a young man. You know, I shouted Merlin, and I loved Amir Van, and I hated that they ignored when he admitted what he did. And I get it, man, it wasn't right, and it made me a little sad. But hey, listen, it's the labels that made us mad.

0: tight. 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
1: It's August 26th. I'm Jules Nisley, and this is your WPTS Radio News Update. Country music legend Dolly Parton is being remembered for her legacy of charity. The American icon died Tuesday at age 80. Among her many contributions are the Dollywood Foundation, founded in 1988 to help children in her part of rural Tennessee achieve educational success, and the Imagination Library, founded in 1995 with the goal of promoting childhood literacy. Two people have died from measles in Pennsylvania, marking the state's first measles-related deaths in 35 years. The Pennsylvania Department of Health says both victims were unvaccinated, but is withholding their identities for privacy reasons. Police are still looking for the crime scene after a man was shot in Pittsburgh last night. Officers were initially called to the 400 block of Brownsville Road in Knoxville around 8:30 p.m. Authorities there did not find the victim until medical responders later reported they were treating a man who matched his description with a gunshot wound to the abdomen. Officials say the victim has not been cooperating with investigators. I'm Jules, and this has once again been your WPTS Radio News Update.

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1: Am I allowed to film/take pictures of police?
0: Yes. 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
1: That's right, son. Infinite ideas for instant gratification. 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

0: Is it coincidence that forest fires have grown larger and more frequent in the past few years? Is it coincidence that there have been so many hurricanes? Somewhere out west is a highway that sings in the notation of a car crash as you drive across it. Don't worry about the local wildlife. They wouldn't recognize the tune.
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2: It's August 26th. I'm Jules Nisley, and this is your WPTS Radio News Update. President Trump has said that the Strait of Hormuz has been cleared of all mines. He made the claim on Tuesday and said any vessel attempting to lay new mines would be immediately destroyed. Meanwhile, the U.S. continues to help move tankers through the strait, even though traffic still remains below pre-war levels. A settlement has been reached in the social media addiction lawsuit against Meta. Several states sued the tech giant, alleging it designed its social media platforms, also including Facebook and WhatsApp, to engage children and get them addicted. As part of the settlement, Meta denied the allegations, but committed to, quote, establishing daily limits and blocks on nighttime use for teenage users, along with, quote, enhancing age assurance measures. Point Breeze resident Victoria Gross is returning to the Jeopardy stage. Gross won the show's Jeopardy Masters tournament in 2024 and finished third in the event last year. That third place finish guaranteed her a spot in this year's Jeopardy Masters tournament, beginning tonight on ABC. I'm Jules, and this has once again been your WPTS Radio News Update.

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0: be calmer or less stressed? Or maybe you'd like some peace and quiet in this busy city. 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Hines Chapel also offers quiet hours each Monday from 4 to 6 p.m.
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1: It's August 26th. I'm Jules Nisley, and this is your WPTS Radio News Update. The Trump administration has paused visa appointments worldwide while consular officers complete new training. The State Department told embassies and consulates to reschedule immigrant visa interviews until officers finish a training on how to determine whether the applicant is likely to become a public charge, an evaluation that could make an immigrant visa applicant inadmissible if officials decide the person is likely to become a dependent on certain kinds of public assistance after arriving in the U.S. Spots in the Little League World Series Finals are up for grabs today. The teams from the Latin America and Curaçao regions will face off first to move on to the International Final, followed by the Mountain and Midwest regions, who are fighting for a spot in the U.S. Final. Point Breeze resident Victoria Gross is returning to the Jeopardy stage. Gross won the show's Jeopardy Masters tournament in 2024 and finished third in the event last year. That third place finish guaranteed her a spot in this year's Masters tournament, beginning tonight on ABC. I'm Jules, and this has once again been your WPTS Radio News Update. Have a great day.

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1: It's August 26th. I'm Ray Letter, and this is your WPTS Radio News Update. Actor Tim Curry is dead at the age of 80. Curry was best known for his role as Dr. Frankfurter in the Rocky Horror Picture Show. TMZ reports Curry had been dealing with health issues for years and passed away Tuesday night. He was also known for his role as Pennywise in the 1990s It and as the hotel clerk Mr. Hector in Home Alone 2, Lost in New York. Meta has settled its social media addiction lawsuit. Several states sued the tech giant, alleging it designed its social media platforms, also including Facebook and WhatsApp, to engage children and get them addicted. Additionally, they claim Meta misled users about the safety of the apps. Officials with the city of Pittsburgh are remembering country music icon Dolly Parton and her commitment to childhood literacy. Parton died yesterday at 80 years old following a brief battle with cancer. A Pittsburgh city spokesperson has shared appreciation for Parton and her Imagination Library program. Over 300,000 free books have been distributed to children in Pittsburgh through the initiative. I'm Ray, and this has once again been your WPTS Radio News Update.
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1: It's August 26th. I'm Ray Letter, and this is your WPTS Radio News Update. Actor Tim Curry is dead at the age of 80. Curry was best known for his role as Dr. Frankfurter in the Rocky Horror Picture Show. TMZ reports Curry had been dealing with health issues for years and passed away Tuesday night. He was also known for his role as Pennywise in the 1990s It and as the hotel clerk Mr. Hector in Home Alone 2, Lost in New York. Meta has settled its social media addiction lawsuit. Several states sued the tech giant, alleging it designed its social media platforms, also including Facebook and WhatsApp, to engage children and get them addicted. Additionally, they claim Meta misled users about the safety of the apps. Officials with the city of Pittsburgh are remembering country music icon Dolly Parton and her commitment to childhood literacy. Parton died yesterday at 80 years old following a brief battle with cancer. A Pittsburgh city spokesperson has shared appreciation for Parton and her Imagination Library program. Over 300,000 free books have been distributed to children in Pittsburgh through the initiative. I'm Ray, and this has once again been your WPTS Radio News Update.

0: Trans Lifeline is a trans-led organization that connects trans people to the community, support, and resources they need to survive and thrive. Their hotline is a free crisis hotline, which is staffed entirely by operators who are trans-identified. If you're trans or questioning and experiencing crises, or if you just need to talk, call them at 877-565-8860. Again, that is 877-565-8860.
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0: 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Just pull around to the next window and don't touch that dial.

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I'm a real BADB.

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1: Lock him up, Sarge. 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
0: You sure can, hon. And how about you?
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naked on the sand. I lift my withered hand at the festival.

Another party, I guess. All I ever hear from over there is underrepresented artists, new music, and a variety of genres. I guess I should finally ask what they're playing. Hey, are you here about the noise? Yeah, I'm sorry. I just have WPTS radio playing at my house.

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1: 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We're actually just three guys in a trench coat. Hey, cut that out.

can relive the situation like it was just this morning. 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Baby, I don't know, something got me at an arm's length. I don't think I'm alone, I can just tell it the tone shift. I feel it, how we heal, it's like we woven. Touch me closer if I tiptoe, let me know you're on my shoulder. What does he know? I don't know, but he chose me. Please show me, he dangles it right on my nose. I don't need you, why don't you just leave me alone? All the things you really just won't let go. Go, go, my ghost, go, go. It was right under my nose, felt all the weight and smelled the aroma. Right under your chin, now you and your kin, you gotta lay low. Much shudder echoes, I turn my back and I gotta ignore. Can feel the same fate, I thought I'd feel great, but I feel a bit alone. My ghost go ghost, I dodge my shadow, I'm trying to cast mo. Like go, go, go, he couldn't be far, man, stay on your toes. I try to move on, but little I know that I needed my bro. We seen so much, he being so clutch when I stood to my love. My ghost go, go, go.

I can relive this situation like it was just this evening. 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Dropped in the deep end. Why did you leave me? I tripped around it. You pushed me deep in. This ain't what I meant by getting my feet wet. You show me signs and just let them sink in. 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I know you try to show me, but I didn't see. I went from dodging my shadows to trying to cast more, sitting staring at the cement. 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Did I do it wrong? Was it the wrong song? I checked my placement. 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I moved around and rearranged, but I felt nada, I felt deflated. Was this all just a little game? 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Where my ghosts go, go, go, go, my ghosts go, my ghosts go, go.

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1: What?
0: Huh? Whoa, slow down. Top 40 hits? Overplayed classic rock? What are you talking about? This is WPTS Radio, playing the best of underground music. Come on, they're about to play another banger. Let's go listen.

I finally made it. I crossed the seven seas of underrepresented artists, bared the swell of new music, and followed the path to the sonic oasis. Can't you see, Polly? We're almost at X marks the spot, and WPTS Radio will forever be ours.

0: The Oak Cliff Community Organization holds open meetings the second Wednesday of every month at 7 p.m. These meetings are held in person at 3240 Craft Place and virtual via Zoom. 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